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5: The forecast is for a clear sky tonight with a low of plus 2. A good chance of afternoon showers tomorrow through Saturday. Tomorrow's high 17, the overnight low 12, Saturday's high 23.
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7: The forecast is for a clear sky tonight with a low of +2. A good chance of afternoon showers tomorrow through Saturday. Tomorrow's high 17, the overnight low 12, Saturday's high 23.
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5: The forecast is for a clear sky tonight with a low of +2. A good chance of afternoon showers tomorrow through Saturday. Tomorrow's high 17, the overnight low 12, Saturday's high 23.
6: Ah, springtime. Next up, summer vacation.
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4: The forecast is for a clear sky tonight with a low of +2. A good chance of afternoon showers tomorrow through Saturday. Tomorrow's high 17, the overnight low 12, Saturday's high 23.

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6: The forecast is for a clear sky tonight with a low of +2. A good chance of afternoon showers tomorrow through Saturday. Tomorrow's high 17, the overnight low 12, Saturday's high 23.
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5: The forecast is for a clear sky tonight with a low of +2. A good chance of afternoon showers tomorrow through Saturday. Tomorrow's high 17, the overnight low 12, Saturday's high 23.

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2: The forecast is for a clear sky tonight with a low of +2. A good chance of afternoon showers tomorrow through Saturday. Tomorrow's high 17, the overnight low 12, Saturday's high 23.
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1: The forecast is for a clear sky tonight with a low of +2. A good chance of afternoon showers tomorrow through Saturday. Tomorrow's high 17, the overnight low 12, Saturday's high 23.

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But the music makes starting the day a little bit easier. Here's another great hit. 100.9 and 94.5. 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
1: Good morning, I'm Tim Rout. Ontario's Energy and Mines Minister says it's government reforms that are speeding up approvals that lead to booming investment in mining projects in the north. In particular, Stephen Lecce credits the reforms with Agnico Eagle, investing $14 billion into two mines by 2030. $12 billion of that is developing the Upper Beaver Gold and Copper Project east of Kirkland Lake, and $2 billion going into the Detour Lake mine.
2: And at Detour Lake, which is a wonderful underground project, it's Canada's largest gold mine. It's a $1 billion investment that they're prepared to make and to help create 800 more jobs and extend the life of that mine till past 2050.
1: Lecce says, a few years ago, Ontario was the second slowest mining jurisdiction in the world to develop a mine, taking 15 years instead of 6 or 7. Now, it's number one in Canada and number two on the planet. Full steam ahead to restart the former phosphate mine southwest of Kappa's Casing. That's after Cap Minerals signed an agreement with Hanwha of Japan to purchase phosphate and other rare earth elements. President and COO Jeff Ivan says production could ramp up by late next year.
3: But still will generate significant revenue for Cap Minerals. That ability will allow us to fine-tune the engineering for the much larger facility that we're putting into Kappa's Casing that will be part of the Cap Critical Mineral Production Center.
1: He adds that in Phase 1, up to 100,000 tons of phosphate products will be hauled out and sent to the smaller Matheson facility for milling, which is currently undergoing an upgrade. Ivan says Agrium closed the mine after 20 years because phosphate was only worth about $30 a ton, and there wasn't a lot of discussion about rare earth elements. He says that's all changed, and phosphate is worth about $400 a ton, and he expects the project to last 50 to 100 years. Lastly, Claude LaRose Recreation Center in Hearst is adding Live Barn, a subscription streaming provider, this fall. The program allows people to watch practices and games by using AI unmanned panoramic cameras. Parks and Recreation Director Marc Alain Began says installation begins next month, and he believes that the service may also be used as a security measure at those events.
4: Something happened with the minor hockey with a coach. We can go back and look at it with the referee. Something happens with the parents. It's a very good way to secure everyone and make sure we catch everything that happens in our arena.
1: Began says he was getting lots of requests from parents and coaches about the company, and he's looking forward to using it at the arena. He adds, parents won't have to film their children's games on social media, but instead spend more time as spectators. Live Barn is already being used in Smooth Rock Falls, Iroquois Falls, and Kirkland Lake. And for these stories and more, go to MyCapHurstNow.com.
5: Moose FM weather, you might need an umbrella by the afternoon. Sunshine in the morning, increasing clouds, 60% chance of rain by the afternoon. Breezy, a high of 17, a low near 11. Tomorrow, sun and clouds, slight chance of showers, high of 23, low near 0. Sunday, sunny, a high of 15, a low near 6. And the outlook for holiday Monday, rain. Right now, under a partly cloudy sky, 4 degrees, Kappa's Casing, and in Hearst.
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0: That is Honeymoon Suite and Stay in the Light. 100.9, 94.5, Moose FM, Campus Casing, and Hearst Biggest Variety. Good morning. It is 6:13. I'm Dennis J. Puska. Yes, the first long weekend of spring and summer is now upon us, and how amazing is that? We start off 6 degrees across our region, a little breezy outside under a mostly sunny and clear sky. Looks like today's high is going to be right around 17. You might need an umbrella by the afternoon because rain is in the forecast. We'll see how much we get. Tonight's low going to be rather mild. Maybe a good night for a fire if that wind calms down a little bit. As we get all the way just to 11 degrees, how nice is that? Then tomorrow, maybe the nicest day of this long weekend, all the way up to 23, maybe a slight chance of rain, but a good opportunity to work outside, maybe get some raking done, or perhaps have a barbecue or even a fire. I think all three of those are going to be in my workload this weekend. And then more sunshine on Sunday, dropping a little bit down, but the long weekend to conclude on Monday, not looking all that great. Looks like we've got rain in our forecast for Monday. Maybe a good thing because rain seems to clear up and clean up a lot of the dirt and that around our yards, and especially maybe in our driveways and on the roads.
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0: 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Good morning at 6:22. Tim Rout next at the bottom of the hour with the latest news and weather in the MyCampHearstNow.com newsroom. Make sure you stay tuned for that. And, you know, hockey's always on my mind, and the Montreal Canadiens, wow, a big win last night, huh? As they doubled the Buffalo Sabres by the score of 6-3. The game didn't get off to a great start for Montreal as they looked a little bit leaky defensively. Buffalo came out and played well, but only 3 goals in the first period, and that was it. The Canadiens shut them down, and then Buffalo's goaltending got leaky as the Habs were able to win. Game number 6 tomorrow night in Montreal. The Habs win. They'll be taking on the Carolina Hurricanes starting next week for the Eastern Conference Championship. How amazing is that? Game 1 will be in Carolina because they are the higher seed should Montreal win. Meantime, on the other side of the coin, it is set for the West. The Colorado Avalanche will take on the Las Vegas Golden Knights, surprising a lot of people as they're in the conference final after their 6-game win over the Anaheim Ducks. The Ducks, a great run in the playoffs, comes to an end. But we're getting closer to the Final Four in the NHL Stanley Cup playoffs.
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0: Moose FM weather. You might need an umbrella by the afternoon. Sunshine in the morning. Increasing clouds. 60% chance of rain by the afternoon. Breezy, a high of 17, a low near 11. Tomorrow, sun and clouds, slight chance of showers, high of 23, low near 0. Sunday, sunny, a high of 15, a low near 6. And the outlook for holiday Monday, rain. Right now, under a partly cloudy sky, 4 degrees, Kappa's Casing, and in Hearst.
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1: Good morning, I'm Tim Rout. Ontario's Energy and Mines Minister says it's government reforms that are speeding up approvals that lead to booming investment in mining projects in the north. In particular, Stephen Lecce credits the reforms with Agnico Eagle, investing $14 billion into two mines by 2030. $12 billion of that is developing the Upper Beaver Gold and Copper Project east of Kirkland Lake, and $2 billion going into the Detour Lake mine.
2: And at Detour Lake, which is a wonderful underground project, it's Canada's largest gold mine. It's a billion-dollar investment that they're prepared to make and to help create 800 more jobs and extend the life of that mine till past 2050.
1: Lecce says, a few years ago, Ontario was the second slowest mining jurisdiction in the world to develop a mine, taking 15 years instead of 6 or 7. Now, it's number one in Canada and number two on the planet. Full steam ahead to restart the former phosphate mine southwest of Kapuskasing. Casing. That's after Cap Minerals signed an agreement with Hanwha of Japan to purchase phosphate and other rare earth elements. President and COO Jeff Ivan says production could ramp up by late next year.
3: But still will generate significant revenue for Cap Minerals. That ability will allow us to fine-tune the engineering for the much larger facility that we're putting into Kappa's casing that will be part of the Cap Critical Mineral Production Center.
1: He adds that in Phase 1, up to 100,000 tons of phosphate products will be hauled out and sent to the smaller Matheson facility for milling, which is currently undergoing an upgrade. Ivan says Agrium closed the mine after 20 years because phosphate was only worth about $30 a ton, and there wasn't a lot of discussion about rare earth elements. He says that's all changed, and phosphate is worth about $400 a ton, and he expects the project to last 50 to 100 years. Lastly, Claude LaRose Recreation Center in Hearst is adding Live Barn, a subscription streaming provider, this fall. The program allows people to watch practices and games by using AI unmanned panoramic cameras. Parks and Recreation Director Marc-Alain Béguin says installation begins next month, and he believes that the service may also be used as a security measure at those events.
4: Something happened with the minor hockey with a coach. We can go back and look at it with the referee. Something happens with the parents. It's a very good way to secure everyone and make sure we catch everything that happens in our arena.
1: The guy says he was getting lots of requests from parents and coaches about the company, and he's looking forward to using it at the arena. He adds, parents won't have to film their children's games on social media, but instead spend more time as spectators. Live Barn is already being used in Smooth Rock Falls, Iroquois Falls, and Kirkland Lake. And for these stories and more, go to MyCapHearstNow.com.
5: Moose Now Fam weather, you might need an umbrella by the afternoon. Sunshine in the morning, increasing clouds, 60% chance of rain by the afternoon. Breezy, a high of 17, a low near 11. Tomorrow, sun and clouds, slight chance of showers, high of 23, low near 0. Sunday, sunny, a high of 15, a low near 6. And the outlook for holiday Monday, rain. Right now, under a partly cloudy sky, 4 degrees, Kapuskasing and in Hearst.
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0: Yes, as I said, that was Amanda Marshall, her great vocals in Birmingham on the Moose. It is 7:43. Great to have you with us on this Friday. Maybe my mind already in vacation mode for the long weekend. Not sure. 5 degrees across our region under a beautiful sunny sky. Sunshine streaming into our Moose FM studios here on Queen Street and the Circle. High today of 17, perhaps 23 tomorrow, but hang on to your hats. Might get some rain this afternoon, so you might want to have an umbrella handy.

0: While spring cleaning for many of us has gotten underway, and already we're seeing people put things by their curbside, as spring cleaning will officially start in Campus Casing tomorrow. So that had me thinking about today's conversation starter and something that you found in spring cleanup from someone else's pile of things down at the curbside that you brought home, repurposed, and now using today. I know for me, I found a great table a neighbor had years ago in Texas, and now it's my little side table in the garage with my little rocking chair. I've also got a couple of outdoor chairs I've repurposed over the years as well and brought in, and now I use them literally all the time. So if you want to get involved in our conversation starter, something you found from someone else's pile, shall we say, repurposed and now you're using today, 705-335-8555, Moose FM, Roadies Retail text line. You can also get a hold of us on Facebook by responding to our question of the day post or even our video. Good morning and happy Friday. Hope you and yours have a safe and happy holiday weekend.
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0: The great music keeps rolling right along here on The Moose on this Friday morning with Linkin Park in the end. Good morning, 6:54. Tim Brown about 6 minutes away with the latest in news and weather in the MyCapHorseNow.com newsroom. And then on the other side, we've got our musical segment for you. It happens at about 7:20-ish. It is something we call the Moose Vault of Musical Knowledge. We go inside the music that we play, and this morning we're headed back to 1982. The movie is out. In case you haven't seen it, it is amazing. We're going to talk more about MJ, yeah, Michael Jackson, and we're going to hit one of the big songs off the Thriller LP. We're going to talk about the song Beat It in our musical spotlight next hour.
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0: Moose FM weather. You might need an umbrella by the afternoon. Sunshine in the morning. Increasing clouds. 60% chance of rain by the afternoon. Breezy, a high of 17, a low near 11. Tomorrow, sun and clouds. Slight chance of showers. High of 23, low near 0. Sunday, sunny, a high of 15, a low near 6. And the outlook for holiday Monday, rain. Right now, under a partly cloudy sky, 4 degrees, Kappa's Casing, and in Hearst.
1: 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Oh well, happy spring on the Moose.

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1: Good morning, I'm Tim Rout. Ontario's Energy and Mines Minister says it's government reforms that are speeding up approvals that lead to booming investment in mining projects in the north. In particular, Stephen Lecce credits the reforms with Agnico Eagle, investing $14 billion into two mines by 2030. $12 billion of that is developing the Upper Beaver Gold and Copper Project east of Kirkland Lake, and $2 billion going into the Detour Lake mine.
2: And at Detour Lake, which is a wonderful underground project, it's Canada's largest gold mine, it's a $1 billion investment that they're prepared to make and to help create 800 more jobs and extend the life of that mine till past 2050.
1: Lecce says, a few years ago, Ontario was the second slowest mining jurisdiction in the world to develop a mine, taking 15 years instead of 6 or 7. Now, it's number one in Canada and number two on the planet. Full steam ahead to restart the former phosphate mine southwest of Kappa's Casing. That's after Cap Minerals signed an agreement with Hanwha of Japan to purchase phosphate and other rare earth elements. President and COO Jeff Ivan says production could ramp up by late next year.
3: But still will generate significant revenue for Cap Minerals. That ability will allow us to fine-tune the engineering for the much larger facility that we're putting into Kappa's Casing that will be part of the Cap Critical Mineral Production Center.
1: He adds that in Phase 1, up to 100,000 tons of phosphate products will be hauled out and sent to the smaller Matheson facility for milling, which is currently undergoing an upgrade. Ivan says Agrium closed the mine after 20 years because phosphate was only worth about $30 a ton, and there wasn't a lot of discussion about rare earth elements. He says that's all changed, and phosphate is worth about $400 a ton, and he expects the project to last 50 to 100 years. Lastly, Claude LaRose Recreation Center in Hearst is adding Live Barn, a subscription streaming provider, this fall. The program allows people to watch practices and games by using AI unmanned panoramic cameras. Parks and Recreation Director Marc Alain Began says installation begins next month, and he believes that the service may also be used as a security measure at those events.
4: Something happened with the minor hockey with a coach. We can go back and look at it with the referee. Something happens with the parents. It's a very good way to secure everyone and make sure we catch everything that happens in our arena.
1: Began says he was getting lots of requests from parents and coaches about the company, and he's looking forward to using it at the arena. He adds, parents won't have to film their children's games on social media, but instead spend more time as spectators. Live Barn is already being used in Smooth Rock Falls, Iroquois Falls, and Kirkland Lake. And for these stories and more, go to MyCapHearstNow.com.
5: Moose Now Fam weather, you might need an umbrella by the afternoon. Sunshine in the morning, increasing clouds, 60% chance of rain by the afternoon. Breezy, a high of 17, a low near 11. Tomorrow, sun and clouds, slight chance of showers, high of 23, low near 0. Sunday, sunny, a high of 15, a low near 6. And the outlook for holiday Monday, rain. Right now, under a partly cloudy sky, 4 degrees, Kappa's Casing, and in Hearst.
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0: Annie Lennox, Dave Stewart. Here comes the rain again on the Moose. It is 7:14, 4 degrees across our region under a beautiful sunny sky, but clouds to move in later on today. Maybe rain by the afternoon. Be mindful of that as we hit 17, but only down to 11 degrees tonight for the low. And then we're going to hit 23 for the high tomorrow. Well, as we get ready for the first long weekend of spring summer, we call it May Run, and it's a very busy weekend for a lot of folks, maybe getting outside or perhaps headed out of town, or maybe it's off to get the cottage open up. We wanted to know, yeah, what are your plans? What are you going to be up to? We had some neat responses sent in. Dan off the Moose FM Roadies Retail text line says, well, I've got some yard work I need to get done. Dan, join the club. I've got to do the same thing. Start raking up some of the stuff and debris that's in my backyard that's been left from winter. Well, Matt added, yeah, no fun this weekend. He's got to work all weekend, but that is usually par for the course. But lots of neat things going on this weekend. If you are headed out and about, make sure you don't drink and drive. You know the OPP are going to be out with ride checks and everything else happening, so be careful with all of that. Want to get involved in our conversation? Your plans for May Run Long Weekend, 705-335-8555. The Moose FM Roadies Retail text line, or get a hold of us on Facebook. Good morning.
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Vanessa Carlton, 1,000 Miles on the Moose. Good morning. It is 7:20. Time to open up the Moose Vault of Musical Knowledge for a Friday morning heading into the long weekend. If you haven't seen the movie yet, oh, you got to. It's a dandy. Right up there in some of the top biopics of all time. From 1982, the Thriller LP, this number one song for MJ. This is Michael Jackson and Beat It on the Moose Vault of Musical Knowledge. Good morning.

0: Well, one of the big parts of this movie was watching Michael Jackson interact with the gangs and with the dancers to get this movie down to the right part. That is Michael Jackson on Beat It on the Moose Vault of Musical Knowledge.
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0: Eddie Van Halen played guitar on Beat It. He did it as a favor to Quincy Jones. Was not paid unless you count the 2 6-packs of beer brought into the studio. When Van Halen's 1984 album rose to number 2 in North America for 3 weeks in March of 84, it was held off by a top spot by Thriller. Jackson wrote this song. He came up with it with his producer, Quincy Jones, who encouraged him to write something like My Sharona, which was a huge hit for the Knack in 1979, and that was confirmed in Quincy's autobiography.
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0: Moose FM weather, you might need an umbrella by the afternoon. Sunshine in the morning, increasing clouds, 60% chance of rain by the afternoon. Breezy, a high of 17, a low near 11. Tomorrow, sun and clouds, slight chance of showers, high of 23, low near 0. Sunday, sunny, a high of 15, a low near 6. And the outlook for holiday Monday, rain. Right now, under a partly cloudy sky, 4 degrees, Kappus, Casing, and in Hearst.
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2: Good morning, I'm Tim Rout. Ontario's Energy and Mines Minister says it's government reforms that are speeding up approvals that lead to booming investment in mining projects in the north. In particular, Stephen Lecce credits the reforms with Agnico Eagle, investing $14 billion into two mines by 2030. $12 billion of that is developing the Upper Beaver Gold and Copper Project east of Kirkland Lake, and $2 billion going into the Detour Lake mine.
3: And at Detour Lake, which is a wonderful underground project, it's Canada's largest gold mine. It's a $1 billion investment that they're prepared to make and to help create 800 more jobs and extend the life of that mine till past 2050.
2: Lecce says, a few years ago, Ontario was the second slowest mining jurisdiction in the world to develop a mine, taking 15 years instead of 6 or 7. Now, it's number one in Canada and number two on the planet. Full steam ahead to restart the former phosphate mine southwest of Kapuskasing. That's after Cap Minerals signed an agreement with Hanwha of Japan to purchase phosphate and other rare earth elements. President and COO Jeff Ivan says production could ramp up by late next year.
4: But still will generate significant revenue for Cap Minerals. That ability will allow us to fine-tune the engineering for the much larger facility that we're putting into Kapuskasing that will be part of the Cap Critical Mineral Production Center.
2: He adds that in Phase 1, up to 100,000 tons of phosphate products will be hauled out and sent to the smaller Matheson facility for milling, which is currently undergoing an upgrade. Ivan says Agrium closed the mine after 20 years because phosphate was only worth about $30 a ton, and there wasn't a lot of discussion about rare earth elements. He says that's all changed, and phosphate is worth about $400 a ton, and he expects the project to last 50 to 100 years. Lastly, Claude LaRose Recreation Center in Hearst is adding Live Barn, a subscription streaming provider, this fall. The program allows people to watch practices and games by using AI unmanned panoramic cameras. Parks and Recreation Director Marc Alain Began says installation begins next month, and he believes that the service may also be used as a security measure at those events.
5: Something happened with the minor hockey with a coach. We can go back and look at it with the referee. Something happens with the parents. It's a very good way to secure everyone and make sure we catch everything that happens in our arena.
2: Began says he was getting lots of requests from parents and coaches about the company, and he's looking forward to using it at the arena. He adds, parents won't have to film their children's games on social media, but instead spend more time as spectators. Live Barn is already being used in Smooth Rock Falls, Iroquois Falls, and Kirkland Lake. And for these stories and more, go to MyCapHearstNow.com.
6: Moose FM weather, an umbrella might be handy in the afternoon. We're going to start off sunny in the morning, maybe some rain by afternoon, breezy getting up to 17. It'll get down to a warm 11 tonight. Sun and cloud tomorrow, slight chance of rain, high of 20, low near 0. Sunday, sunshine, high of 15, low near 6. And the outlook for holiday Monday, rain. Right now, under a partly cloudy sky, 7, Kapuskasing and in Hearst.
0: We don't like waking up early either, but the music makes starting the day a little bit easier. Here's another great hit, 100.9 and 94.5, Moose FM, Kapuskasing and Hearst's biggest variety.

0: Sky and Love Song, 100.9, 94.5, Moose FM, Campus Casing, and Hearst's Biggest Variety. Good morning, 7:40 on your Friday morning, getaway day for the long weekend. 7 degrees across our region under a mostly cloudy sky, under a partly cloudy sky. Beautiful sunshine emanating into the Moose FM studios here on the corner of Queen and Circle. High of 17 today and only dropping down to about 11 for tonight. Let's get to edition number one, Friends of Our Community Calendar. And we begin with the St. Francois Xavier Parish in Matice hosting its garage sales this weekend, today, tomorrow, and Sunday. They'll run from 10 a.m. to 6 p.m. at the Matice Arena. St. Patrick's Parish presents a spring fair on Saturday, May 30th, 11 a.m. to 9 p.m. in the basement of St. Patrick's Church, silent auction, washer tournament, and much more. And the Abundant Life Church is hosting a community meal for free on the third Friday of every month from 5:30 to 6:30 p.m. And that is happening, and a great opportunity to get out and enjoy a free meal from Abundant Life the third Friday of every month. And our community calendar runs daily at 7:40 and then later on this morning at 10 and various times throughout the day. If your nonprofit organization wants to get something on, 705-335-8555, the Moose FM Roadies Retail text line. 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

0: 100.9, 94.5, Moose FM, Campus Casing in Hearst, biggest variety with Alan Frew, Glass Tiger, and Thin Red Line. Good morning, it is 7:51. Tim Rutt slides in about 9 minutes' time with the latest in news and weather in the MyCampHearstNow.com newsroom. Among the stories we're following, friends, include Ontario Mines Minister Stephen Lecce announcing funding with Agnico Eagle yesterday, including some long-term stuff happening at the mine up at Detour Lake in Cochrane. Meantime, Cap Minerals signed that deal with the Japanese firm in terms of advancing the project of the former Agrium Phosphate Mine southwest of Campus Casing. We'll hear from Jeff Ivan, the COO, all about that announcement and what it means to our region. And Claude LaRose Recreation Center is adding Live Barn streaming service this fall. Parks and Recreation Director Marc-Alain Bégin will tell us more. And then next hour, more of Northern Ontario's best music. And we're going to talk about spring cleaning and spring cleanup and things you have found from someone else's pile that you've repurposed. And now, yes, you're using today. It's coming up in the next little bit. Hope you can stay with us.
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0: Moose FM weather, an umbrella might be handy in the afternoon. We're going to start off sunny in the morning, maybe some rain by afternoon, breezy getting up to 17. It'll get down to a warm 11 tonight. Sun and cloud tomorrow, slight chance of rain, high of 20, low near 0. Sunday, sunshine, high of 15, low near 6. And the outlook for holiday Monday, rain. Right now, under a partly cloudy sky, 7, Campus Casing and in Hearst.
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1: Good morning, I'm Tim Rout. Ontario's Energy and Mines Minister says it's government reforms that are speeding up approvals that lead to booming investment in mining projects in the north. In particular, Stephen Lecce credits the reforms with Agnico Eagle, investing $14 billion into two mines by 2030. $12 billion of that is developing the Upper Beaver Gold and Copper Project east of Kirkland Lake, and $2 billion going into the Detour Lake mine.
2: And at Detour Lake, which is a wonderful underground project, it's Canada's largest gold mine, it's a billion-dollar investment that they're prepared to make and to help create 800 more jobs and extend the life of that mine till past 2050.
1: Lecce says, a few years ago, Ontario was the second slowest mining jurisdiction in the world to develop a mine, taking 15 years instead of 6 or 7. Now, it's number one in Canada and number two on the planet. Full steam ahead to restart the former phosphate mine southwest of Kappa's Casing. That's after Cap Minerals signed an agreement with Hanwha of Japan to purchase phosphate and other rare earth elements. President and COO Jeff Ivan says production could ramp up by late next year.
3: But still will generate significant revenue for Cap Minerals. That ability will allow us to fine-tune the engineering for the much larger facility that we're putting into Kappa's Casing that will be part of the Cap Critical Mineral Production Center.
1: He adds that in Phase 1, up to 100,000 tons of phosphate products will be hauled out and sent to the smaller Matheson facility for milling, which is currently undergoing an upgrade. Ivan says Agrium closed the mine after 20 years because phosphate was only worth about $30 a ton, and there wasn't a lot of discussion about rare earth elements. He says that's all changed, and phosphate is worth about $400 a ton, and he expects the project to last 50 to 100 years. Lastly, Claude LaRose Recreation Center in Hearst is adding Live Barn, a subscription streaming provider, this fall. The program allows people to watch practices and games by using AI unmanned panoramic cameras. Parks and Recreation Director Marc Alain Began says installation begins next month, and he believes that the service may also be used as a security measure at those events.
4: Something happened with the minor hockey with a coach. We can go back and look at it with the referee. Something happens with the parents. It's a very good way to secure everyone and make sure we catch everything that happens in our arena.
1: Began says he was getting lots of requests from parents and coaches about the company, and he's looking forward to using it at the arena. He adds, parents won't have to film their children's games on social media, but instead spend more time as spectators. Live Barn is already being used in Smooth Rock Falls, Iroquois Falls, and Kirkland Lake. And for these stories and more, go to MyCapHearstNow.com.
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7: Moose FM weather, an umbrella might be handy in the afternoon. We're going to start off sunny in the morning, maybe some rain by afternoon, breezy getting up to 17. It'll get down to a warm 11 tonight. Sun and cloud tomorrow, slight chance of rain, high of 20, low near 0. Sunday, sunshine, high of 15, low near 6. And the outlook for holiday Monday, rain. Right now, under a partly cloudy sky, 7, Kappa's Casing and in Hearst.
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0: The Rock Sisters and Nancy Wilson, Heart, What About Love, 100.9, 94.5, Moose FM, Campus Casing, and Hearst Biggest Variety. Good morning. Happy Friday. Happy long weekend, everyone. It's Dennis J. Puska. Nice to have you tuning in. About 8:14, 9 degrees already across our region. Beautiful sunshine, but that could change to cloud later today. Rain on the way. I'm so used to saying snow. After the year we've had, or the winter we've had, but yes, we have got rain on the way today and a high right around 17 by the afternoon, but things looking beautiful for tomorrow. Well, this weekend, many of us will put our recyclable stuff that we don't want from spring cleaning to the bottom of the driveway, so, well, others to go through. So, this morning, what is something you've found from someone else's pile of leftover spring cleaning that they don't want anymore, and you've repurposed, and that you're using today? We had two great responses off of our Facebook page from Jody, who said she repurposed a wicker stand that she found. Michelle said, you name it, she's done it. List goes on, from lawnmowers to planters, lots of stuff for her. I know I've got a little table that's beside me in my garage that I've found a little bit ago that I've repurposed, and a couple of chairs. You never know what you might find that maybe someone didn't want anymore, but a little here and a little there, a little bit of love, and hey, there you go. It's yours, and it has a perfect spot in your home.
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0: I'd introduce this song. When I was going to college in London, Ontario at Fanshawe, some friends of mine started playing Bob Marley. Wasn't a big fan early on, but they played this song in particular, and it kind of made me smile. I said, hey, I kind of like that, and I kind of liked it since. That, of course, is Buffalo Soldier on the Moose. Good morning. 8:24, the Montreal Canadiens a game away from the Eastern Conference Final, rallying from an awful first period where they didn't play well. They scored, what, two goals in the second, three goals in the second period, two more in the third to beat the Sabres last night by the score of 6-3, and they'll try to close out that series in Montreal. You know, it'll be a noisy zoo tomorrow night for Game 6 and a date with the Carolina Hurricanes in the Conference Final next week. Meantime, the Vegas Golden Knights are through to the Conference Final. Surprise, surprise, as they knocked off the Anaheim Ducks, and the Knights will take on the Colorado Avalanche in what should be a terrific Conference Final. But slowly but surely, we're getting down to the nitty-gritty in the NHL Stanley Cup playoffs, and one Canadian team remains alive.
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0: Moose FM weather. An umbrella might be handy in the afternoon. We're going to start off sunny in the morning. Maybe some rain by afternoon. Breezy getting up to 17. It'll get down to a warm 11 tonight. Sun and cloud tomorrow. Slight chance of rain. High of 20, low near zero. Sunday, sunshine, high of 15, low near 6. And the outlook for holiday Monday, rain. Right now, under a partly cloudy sky, 7, Campus Casing and in Hearst.
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1: Good morning, I'm Tim Rout. Ontario's Energy and Mines Minister says it's government reforms that are speeding up approvals that lead to booming investment in mining projects in the north. In particular, Stephen Lecce credits the reforms with Agnico Eagle, investing $14 billion into two mines by 2030. $12 billion of that is developing the Upper Beaver Gold and Copper Project east of Kirkland Lake, and $2 billion going into the Detour Lake mine.
2: And at Detour Lake, which is a wonderful underground project, it's Canada's largest gold mine. It's a $1 billion investment that they're prepared to make and to help create 800 more jobs and extend the life of that mine till past 2050.
1: Lecce says, a few years ago, Ontario was the second slowest mining jurisdiction in the world to develop a mine, taking 15 years instead of 6 or 7. Now, it's number one in Canada and number two on the planet. Full steam ahead to restart the former phosphate mine southwest of Kappus Casing. That's after Cap Minerals signed an agreement with Hanwha of Japan to purchase phosphate and other rare earth elements. President and COO Jeff Ivan says production could ramp up by late next year.
3: But still will generate significant revenue for Cap Minerals. That ability will allow us to fine-tune the engineering for the much larger facility that we're putting into Kappus Casing that will be part of the Cap Critical Mineral Production Center.
1: He adds that in Phase 1, up to 100,000 tons of phosphate products will be hauled out and sent to the smaller Matheson facility for milling, which is currently undergoing an upgrade. Ivan says Agrium closed the mine after 20 years because phosphate was only worth about $30 a ton, and there wasn't a lot of discussion about rare earth elements. He says that's all changed, and phosphate is worth about $400 a ton, and he expects the project to last 50 to 100 years. Lastly, Claude LaRose Recreation Center in Hearst is adding Live Barn, a subscription streaming provider, this fall. The program allows people to watch practices and games by using AI unmanned panoramic cameras. Parks and Recreation Director Marc-Alain Béguin says installation begins next month, and he believes that the service may also be used as a security measure at those events.
4: Something happened with the minor hockey with a coach. We can go back and look at it with the referee. Something happens with the parents. It's a very good way to secure everyone and make sure we catch everything that happens in our arena.
1: Began says he was getting lots of requests from parents and coaches about the company, and he's looking forward to using it at the arena. He adds, parents won't have to film their children's games on social media, but instead spend more time as spectators. Live Barn is already being used in Smooth Rock Falls, Iroquois Falls, and Kirkland Lake. And for these stories and more, go to MyCapHearstNow.com.
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6: Moose FM weather. An umbrella might be handy in the afternoon. We're going to start off sunny in the morning. Maybe some rain by afternoon. Breezy getting up to 17. It'll get down to a warm 11 tonight. Sun and cloud tomorrow. Slight chance of rain. High of 20, low near zero. Sunday, sunshine, high of 15, low near 6. And the outlook for holiday Monday, rain. Right now, under a partly cloudy sky, 7, Kappus Casing, and in Hearst.
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The Tragically Hip, ahead by a century, 100.9, 94.5, Moose FM, Kappus Gazing, and her speakers of variety. Good morning. It is 8:45 on your Friday. Call this getaway day to the long weekend that is approaching, and getting out and enjoying as much of it as you can. 10 degrees already across our region, a high of 17, maybe some clouds and rain by the afternoon. We'll see all what happens with that, but as you head

0: out and about this weekend, whether you're on the roadways, headed out of town to the cottage, or maybe you're on the road somewhere, do it safely and make sure don't drink and drive. Ontario Provincial Police officers will be outside watching for that. Also, be careful about your speed and pay attention to what happens on the roadways. We want everyone to have a wonderful and safe holiday weekend and take care when they're out. And we know it's going to be a fun time. It's a little exciting as well. Warmer weather, the first long weekend of spring, summer. Everyone gets excited because you start making that to-do list, and I can do this, I can do that. And sometimes that to-do list just wants to go by wayside, and all you want to do is pull up a chair outside, sit back, relax, and admire the beautiful warm weather.
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0: 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With the weekend and blinding lights, good morning. It is almost 9. Tim Routes got a check of news and weather next at the top of the hour in the MyCalPersonnel.com newsroom. And don't forget to stay with us all weekend long as you prepare for the long weekend. 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We've got awesome show hosts from Ricky Tyler on Saturday to Kenny on Sunday. They have awesome topics to share with you. Plus included also plenty of news and weather. 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

0: Moose FM weather, an umbrella might be handy in the afternoon. We're going to start off sunny in the morning, maybe some rain by afternoon, breezy getting up to 17. It'll get down to a warm 11 tonight. Sun and cloud tomorrow, slight chance of rain, high of 20, low near 0. Sunday, sunshine, high of 15, low near 6. And the outlook for holiday Monday, rain. Right now, under a partly cloudy sky, 7, Kapuskasing and in Hearst.
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2: Good morning, I'm Tim Rout. Ontario's Energy and Mines Minister says it's government reforms that are speeding up approvals that lead to booming investment in mining projects in the north. In particular, Stephen Lecce credits the reforms with Agnico Eagle, investing $14 billion into two mines by 2030. $12 billion of that is developing the Upper Beaver Gold and Copper Project east of Kirkland Lake, and $2 billion going into the Detour Lake mine.
3: And at Detour Lake, which is a wonderful underground project, it's Canada's largest gold mine. It's a billion-dollar investment that they're prepared to make and to help create 800 more jobs and extend the life of that mine till past 2050.
2: Lecce says, a few years ago, Ontario was the second slowest mining jurisdiction in the world to develop a mine, taking 15 years instead of 6 or 7. Now, it's number one in Canada and number two on the planet. Full steam ahead to restart the former phosphate mine southwest of Kappa's Casing. That's after Cap Minerals signed an agreement with Hanwha of Japan to purchase phosphate and other rare earth elements. President and COO Jeff Ivan says production could ramp up by late next year.
4: But still will generate significant revenue for Cap Minerals. That ability will allow us to fine-tune the engineering for the much larger facility that we're putting into Kappa's Casing that will be part of the Cap Critical Mineral Production Center.
2: He adds that in Phase 1, up to 100,000 tons of phosphate products will be hauled out and sent to the smaller Matheson facility for milling, which is currently undergoing an upgrade. Ivan says Agrium closed the mine after 20 years because phosphate was only worth about $30 a ton, and there wasn't a lot of discussion about rare earth elements. He says that's all changed, and phosphate is worth about $400 a ton, and he expects the project to last 50 to 100 years. Lastly, Claude LaRose Recreation Center in Hearst is adding Live Barn, a subscription streaming provider, this fall. The program allows people to watch practices and games by using AI unmanned panoramic cameras. Parks and Recreation Director Marc-Alain Béguin says installation begins next month, and he believes that the service may also be used as a security measure at those events.
5: Something happened with the minor hockey with a coach. We can go back and look at it with the referee. Something happens with the parents. It's a very good way to secure everyone and make sure we catch everything that happens in our arena.
2: Begay says he was getting lots of requests from parents and coaches about the company, and he's looking forward to using it at the arena. He adds, parents won't have to film their children's games on social media, but instead spend more time as spectators. Live Barn is already being used in Smooth Rock Falls, Iroquois Falls, and Kirkland Lake. And for these stories and more, go to MyCapHearstNow.com.
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8: Moose FM weather. An umbrella might be handy in the afternoon. We're going to start off sunny in the morning. Maybe some rain by afternoon. Breezy getting up to 17. It'll get down to a warm 11 tonight. Sun and cloud tomorrow, slight chance of rain, high of 20, low near zero. Sunday, sunshine, high of 15, low near 6. And the outlook for holiday Monday, rain. Right now, under a partly cloudy sky, 7, Kappa's Casing and in Hearst.
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0: 100.9, 94.5 Moose FM, Campus Casing and Hearst Biggest Variety with the one and only Celine Dion, and that's the way it is. Good morning, happy Friday, happy long weekend, everyone. Nice to have you with us. 6 degrees across our region under a partly cloudy sky. Looks like some clouds moving in later on today. We could see an afternoon shower. Today's high 17, and then tomorrow, maybe the best day of them all, getting all the way up to 23. Might be a great day for a barbecue or work outside. And then more sun for Sunday, and looks like rain in the forecast for Monday. Well, as we get ready for spring and summer, one of those big projects is getting our tires changed off of our vehicles. I know we just did that yesterday. We got the studded tires removed off our little car and put on the summer tires. And the deadline is approaching for you to get those studded tires off your vehicle if you use them. I know studded tires are so nice to have, especially in the winter and the way the roads are. Well, you have until June 1st. Ontario Provincial Police tell us to get those studded tires off and put on different ones. But I know I've got some wonderful winter tires on my vehicle that work so well. They pass as summer ones too. So I kind of leave them on there all year long.
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0: Moose FM weather, an umbrella might be handy in the afternoon. We're going to start off sunny in the morning, maybe some rain by afternoon, breezy getting up to 17. It'll get down to a warm 11 tonight. Sun and cloud tomorrow, slight chance of rain, high of 20, low near 0. Sunday, sunshine, high of 15, low near 6. And the outlook for holiday Monday, rain. Right now, under a partly cloudy sky, 7, Kappus Casing and in Hearst.
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0: That's Red Ryder and Lunatic Fringe on the Moose. Good morning. Well, we've been talking about spring cleanup on our program today and putting our things down by curbside so other people can go through as a spring cleanup gets underway in Kapuskasing. I know over the years through spring cleanup and other people's things that have been left beside the road, I have found a wonderful table that I've repurposed and also a couple of chairs. I think that's pretty cool that I've been using outside and in my garage. Well, if you're into garage sales, the St. Francois Xavier Parish in Matice is hosting a garage sale. It gets underway at 10 o'clock this morning, goes all the way until 6, and those are the hours for Saturday and Sunday. They do a great job with that every year. It's over at the Matice Arena, and we want to wish them all the best of luck. But spring cleaning underway in earnest, and looks like this weekend is going to be a great way to kind of get to that and then some.
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6: Ah, spring in northern Ontario. 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Welcome to spring on the Moose.

0: is Tina Turner and the Best, 100.9, 94.5, Moose FM, Campus Casing, and her speakers variety. Good morning. It is almost 10. I wish you the best this long weekend. Hope it is a good one for you as we wrap up this edition of our program. A reminder, stay current. MyCapHurstNow.com is updated throughout the day. We have got news today at noon with Tim Rout, and Bob McIntyre brings you the 4, 5, and the 6. And you can also join Dean Tripp with the afternoon show between 2 and 6 o'clock. And I'm going to get out and enjoy some of this long weekend while I can, do some work around the home, and then probably spend some time in my garage, maybe a little bit of a barbecue, and also in my fire pit too, and try to get some hockey in there too. Also, we'll see what happens with that. Of course, I'm off on Monday for the long weekend. We'll chat again Tuesday morning at 6 a.m. Hope you can join us. Until then, friends, be safe, be well. Again, have yourself an enjoyable and safe May Run long weekend. Don't drink and drive. I'm Dennis J. Puska. Be good, stay out of trouble. I'll try and do the same. God bless. Good night, Dick.
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0: Moose FM weather, an umbrella might be handy in the afternoon. We're going to start off sunny in the morning, maybe some rain by afternoon, breezy getting up to 17. It'll get down to a warm 11 tonight. Sun and cloud tomorrow, slight chance of rain, high of 20, low near 0. Sunday, sunshine, high of 15, low near 6. And the outlook for holiday Monday, rain. Right now, under a partly cloudy sky, 7, Campus Casing and in Hearst.
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5: Moose FM weather, sunny to start off the day. Rain moving in the afternoon. An umbrella might be handy. High near 17, getting down to about 11 tonight. Sun and cloud tomorrow, slight chance of showers. High of 20, low near 0. And for Sunday, sunny, a high of 15, a low near 6. The outlook for Holiday Monday, rain.
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7: Moose FM weather, sunny to start off the day. Rain moving in the afternoon. An umbrella might be handy. High near 17, getting down to about 11 tonight. Sun and cloud tomorrow, slight chance of showers. High of 20, low near 0. And for Sunday, sunny, a high of 15, a low near 6. The outlook for Holiday Monday, rain.
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4: Moose FM weather, sunny to start off the day. Rain moving in the afternoon. An umbrella might be handy. High near 17. Getting down to about 11 tonight. Sun and cloud tomorrow. Slight chance of showers. High of 20, low near 0, and for Sunday, sunny, a high of 15, a low near 6. The outlook for Holiday Monday, rain.
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7: Moose FM weather, sunny to start off the day. Rain moving in the afternoon. An umbrella might be handy. High near 17, getting down to about 11 tonight. Sun and cloud tomorrow, slight chance of showers, high of 20, low near 0. And for Sunday, sunny, a high of 15, a low near 6. The outlook for Holiday Monday, rain.
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1: Good afternoon, I'm Tim Rapp. The province is dedicating almost $1.4 million this year to matching up people in our region with family doctors or primary care providers. Timmins MPP George Peary says the Centre de Santé in Kapuskasing will be able to attract almost 1,100 patients with its $315,000. The Timmins Academic Family Health Team is getting $950,000 to be able to take on almost 1,200 new patients, and the Family Health Team in Cochrane is getting $119,000 to help it attach another 236 patients. Peary says it's part of the plan to connect all Ontarians to primary health care by 2029. With a strike lockout deadline of June 1st looming, the 130-member union representing a wide range of educational workers at the English Catholic School Board plans a demonstration outside the board office in Timmins next Wednesday afternoon. Talks on a first contract for the local that certified 2 years ago have stalled. The school board's request for a no-board report got the strike lockout clock ticking. Local union president Sue Sear says her membership wants status quo, but the board is demanding concessions that would weaken benefits, reduce leave and vacation time entitlement, cut WSIB top-ups, and make it harder to recruit and retain workers.
2: They don't want to put in language that will protect the jobs, so contracting out language, nor do they want to put in language that protects the prep time for the ECEs.
1: The demonstration is set for 4 o'clock Wednesday at Birch Street and 9th Avenue in Timmins. The union has a 95% mandate for strike action if necessary. Canada is launching a new national electricity strategy. Prime Minister Mark Carney says the plan will double the capacity of the grid by 2050 and supply clean, reliable, affordable power across the country. Ottawa says the strategy could deliver up to $15 billion in total energy savings by 2050 and lower total energy costs for 7 in 10 Canadian households. The Feds say a wide range of energy generation will need to be used. That includes natural gas. They intend to adjust clean electricity regulations to provide flexibility so energy costs will be consistent and affordable, while reducing emissions and building the clean energy system of the future. Consultations are being launched with the provinces, territories, Indigenous peoples, utilities, and unions. Lastly, Canada's chief public health officer says they have been notified of 26 travelers who were on flights with a case of hantavirus but were deemed by local European public health officials as being no risk. Dr. Joss Reimer says they're taking a precautionary approach and have determined that they are of minimal risk. She says provinces and territories are working to contact the 26 people to provide them with information and to monitor them. Officials reiterate the overall risk to the general population in Canada from the hantavirus cruise ship outbreak remains low. And for these stories and more, go to MyCapHurstNow.com.
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5: Moose FM weather, sunny to start off the day. Rain moving in the afternoon. An umbrella might be handy. High near 17. Getting down to about 11 tonight. Sun and cloud tomorrow. Slight chance of showers. High of 20, low near 0. And for Sunday, sunny, a high of 15, a low near 6. The outlook for Holiday Monday, rain.
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5: Moose FM weather, sunny to start off the day. Rain moving in the afternoon. An umbrella might be handy. High near 17. Getting down to about 11 tonight. Sun and cloud tomorrow. Slight chance of showers. High of 20. Low near 0. And for Sunday, sunny, a high of 15. A low near 6. The outlook for Holiday Monday, rain.
6: You've waited a long time. But spring has finally arrived in Northern Ontario. Oh, yeah. Only another couple of months, and the snow in your yard will be gone. Happy springing from the Moose.

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4: Moose FM weather, sunny to start off the day. Rain moving in the afternoon. An umbrella might be handy. High near 17, getting down to about 11 tonight. Sun and cloud tomorrow, slight chance of showers. High of 20, low near 0. And for Sunday, sunny, a high of 15, a low near 6. The outlook for Holiday Monday, rain.
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0: Moose FM weather, sunny to start off the day. Rain moving in the afternoon. An umbrella might be handy. High near 17, getting down to about 11 tonight. Sun and cloud tomorrow, slight chance of showers. High of 20, low near 0. And for Sunday, sunny, a high of 15, a low near 6. The outlook for Holiday Monday, rain.
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2: 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To get something on our community calendar, text Moose FM at 705.

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3: Moose FM weather, sunny to start off the day. Rain moving in the afternoon. An umbrella might be handy. High near 17, getting down to about 11 tonight. Sun and cloud tomorrow. Slight chance of showers. High of 20, low near 0. And for Sunday, sunny, a high of 15, a low near 6. The outlook for Holiday Monday, rain.
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0: Stars on 54, if you could read my mind. And if you could, what you would hear is, shouldn't have eaten that bagel right before going on air. Feel a little gassy now. And you might not realize this, but they don't like it when you burp. They frown upon any sort of, even though, hey, it's a natural sound. Everybody does it. And if you hold in the burp, you know what happens? Comes out the other side. That's true. It's got to come out one way or the other, right? It's either burp or it's going to make its way through. It's afternoon, right? You can talk about things like this. Sometimes you do a morning show and you want to talk about things like that. And then you realize, like, somebody's eating breakfast. Just like how I was. Hey, don't you dare judge me for waking up at noon today. It's a Friday. There's a long weekend ahead of us. Let's get in the mood. We got some of the Scorpions coming up here. Give me about a minute, and we're going to get to some good tunes.
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5: Clear and 11 degrees overnight. A sun-cloud mix with a chance of showers tomorrow, the high 21. The overnight low is zero. Sunny and 14 on Sunday. Showers and 11 for Victoria Day Monday.
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0: Moose FM, good afternoon. We're talking road safety today. Yeah, it's Road Safety Week. And you got to love when you, when, you got to be careful. I don't want to cast shade, right? But this started on the 12th. And the source of where this information is coming from just shared it. What did it say? 17 hours ago on the Friday. Oh, I could have had like an expert on the show or something during this time, but now you're stuck with me. So I guess that's like an average day if you listen. Yeah. Yeah. Listen, I'm not the radio jock you deserve, okay? I'm the one that they could afford. Anywho, all right, road safety tips. I've lost my place here. Okay, so things you definitely don't want to do. Have alcohol impairment, drug impairment, fatigue impairment, be distracted, drive aggressively, or drive without a seatbelt. You know, if I could change one thing, I think it would be to make sure that when you are stopped at a light, that you're leaving enough distance between you and the car in front of you, and that the car behind you is leaving enough distance between you and them. It's got to be a full car length, right? Because if you're going to get rear-ended and you're too close, guess where you're going?
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0: Lifehouse, hanging by a moment. Moose FM, that one takes you back, right? Oh, much music. MTV growing up wasn't internet or YouTube. You would just watch music videos because you were told that's what the cool people did, right? You went home and you watched MTV. Even if you didn't like the songs or the music videos, you watched it because you wanted to be accepted by the herd. You sheep. No. Okay. Road safety. Let's go. So we talked about not doing being impaired. Another thing that is common that you see is someone doing a left turn and they're cranking their wheel while they're waiting. So if there's like traffic coming or if there's someone crossing the street, cranking the wheel while you're waiting. So if you've already cranked the wheel left while you're waiting to turn left, if you get rear-ended, you're going right into the traffic or right into the people crossing the street. So it's very important that when you are, and you don't claim intersections anymore, which it's annoying when the rules change, but you went to school to learn to drive. They taught you how to drive. And then 20 years later, they're like, we changed the rules. And it's like, were you gonna let us know? What do you mean you can't claim an intersection anymore? I mean, it makes sense. Emergency vehicles. But, yeah. Anywho, don't crank the wheel while waiting to turn left. Crank it as you turn.
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0: clear and 11 degrees overnight, a sun-cloud mix with a chance of showers tomorrow, the high 21. The overnight low 0, sunny and 14 on Sunday, showers and 11 for Victoria Day Monday.
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0: 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I got options.
1: Moose FM, Cameron Whitcomb Options, and the Mayor Run is upon us, the long weekend. And I always will love the fact that it was never, right? Like, Victoria Day just wasn't good enough for Northern Ontario. Couldn't just call it Victoria Day weekend like everywhere else. They're like, yes, we don't really care for Victoria's Secrets. Yes, not enough to give her a day, unlike the rest of the sheep here in Canada. We'll give it our own name. Well, in other places, they also call it like the May 2-4 weekend or just the May long weekend. Enough of that. Makes us sound like a bunch of beer-drinking naysayers. Not on my watch. Now I think we'll call it... And they look around, then they see someone out for a jog. They're like, the May run. Oh, we're going to have to run? You're like, what are we planning? Like a race or something for the weekend? Oh, my, no. Spend the weekend sitting on your butt. Do nothing. Well, why are we calling it the May Run? No further questions. Huzzah! Clearly no one in Northern Ontario talks like that. And you know what? I've been around Canada. They always go on about how there's like these really strong Canadian accents. Never experienced one. We all sort of talk the same. Gonna be honest there.
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7: Clear and 11 degrees overnight, a sun-cloud mix with a chance of showers tomorrow, the high 21. The overnight low is zero, sunny and 14 on Sunday, showers and 11 for Victoria Day Monday.
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0: Smash Mouth and All-Star Moose FM. Good afternoon. And yeah, don't look at the clock yet. Today's the hardest of them all. I know, it's not only is it Friday and you're looking forward to the weekend, but it's a Friday before a long weekend, which just makes it, oh, so bittersweet. Sweet, because you know that once that clock strikes five, you're going to throw your chair through the nearest window, light a match, throw it on the office floor, flip your boss to bed, and run on out that door. Freedom. Freedom, you'll say. 3 days of glorious, glorious freedom. But you're not quite there yet, all right? Don't look at the clock. You still got a little bit left on this journey. So let's just get back to the music, all right? Last thing we want is for you to look at the clock, see how much is left in the day, and then feel like a loser. By the way, Beck and Loser coming up here in 2 minutes. Moose FM.
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Moose FM, Fountains of Wayne, Stacy's mom, and who knows, maybe Stacy's mom will take on a horse ride or a bull ride, or maybe do a barrel ride, barrel race during the rodeo that's going to be literally next door in Timmins, June 12th and 13th. Catch this too, not just the rodeo, all right, which is incredible. We're talking like Calgary size rodeo, right? We're not talking like a small town rodeo. We're talking

0: full big experience. Everything that goes along with it. Plus, let's sweeten the deal. Ribs, the Rotary Club Rib Fest is partnered with the Ram Rodeo that's going down in Timmins. So Rib Fest and the rodeo are the same event going down June 12th and 13th at the Ram Rodeo Park, which is across from, you cross the 655. If you were looking at the Timmins District Hospital and you cross the road, you cross the 655, you'd be at the snow dump. The snow dump is this giant massive place where they, well, dump snow during the winter. And that's being converted into the rodeo. Like, it's a huge, massive ground. It's going to be amazing. And a lot of work's been going behind this to clear out all the snow and to make sure the ground is thawed for where the main event's going to be held. But yeah, Rib Fest and the Ram Rodeo, June 12th and 13th. Same place, same time. It's going to be great.
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9: Clear and 11 degrees overnight, a sun-cloud mix with a chance of showers tomorrow, the high 21. The overnight low is zero, sunny and 14 on Sunday, showers and 11 for Victoria Day Monday.
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1: I'm Bob McIntyre. With a strike lockout deadline of June 1st looming, the 130-member union local representing a wide range of educational workers at the English Catholic School Board plans a demonstration outside the board office in Timmins next Wednesday afternoon. Talks on a first contract for the local that certified 2 years ago have stalled. The school board's request for a no-board report got the strike lockout clock ticking. Local union president Sue Sears says her membership wants status quo, but the board is demanding concessions that would weaken benefits, reduce leave and vacation time entitlement, cut WSIB top-ups, and make it harder to recruit and retain workers.
2: They don't want to put in language that will protect the jobs, so contracting out language, nor do they want to put in language that protects the prep time for the ECEs.
1: The demonstration is set for 4 o'clock Wednesday at Birch Street and 9th Avenue in Timmins. The union has a 95% mandate for strike action if necessary. Speeding up the approval process for mining projects is being heralded by Ontario Mines Minister Stephen Lecce, with one company investing $14 billion over the next 4 years on two projects. The bulk of that money goes to development of Agnico Eagle's Upper Beaver gold and copper operation near Kirkland Lake. The rest is being poured into the Detour Lake gold mine, extending its life past the year 2050. Lecce says by accelerating permitting, Ontario has moved out of its spot as second slowest mining jurisdiction in the world. Mines would take 15 years to go into operation, not 6 or 7.
3: By moving fast, we went from the second slowest to number 1 in Canada for the first time, and number 2 on Earth, if you could believe this, for when it comes to attracting mining investments.
1: The minister says Ontario is just getting started with improving the efficiency of the approval process. Alberta and the federal government say they've reached a new agreement aimed at advancing a proposed West Coast oil pipeline to Asian markets. The deal would fast-track federal review of the project through the Major Projects Office, with both governments targeting construction to begin as early as September 2027. Officials say the proposed Indigenous co-owned pipeline would carry more than 1 million barrels of oil per day to a West Coast export terminal. The agreement also includes changes to industrial carbon pricing, with the carbon price staying at $95 per metric ton through 2026, before gradually increasing to $130 by 2035. For these stories and more, go to MyCapHearstNow.com. Clear and 11 degrees overnight, a sun-cloud mix with a chance of showers tomorrow, the high 21. The overnight low 0, sunny and 14 on Sunday, showers and 11 for Victoria Day Monday.
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0: Alanis Morissette, Head Over Feet. And you know what is a shame? Have you ever been on Morissette Street in Ottawa, the street in Ottawa that was named after Alanis Morissette? Because she's from Ottawa. She's like one of the only big things to come out of the city of Ottawa, believe it or not. And that's always been the sad part. That's why Ottawa is called the City Fun Forgot. If you didn't know that, that is the unofficial nickname for the city of Ottawa, the City Fun Forgot, because there's no fun there. It's the biggest government town you could possibly imagine. Just a lot of stakes up a lot of butts, okay? That's all I'm going to say. But, Morissette Street in Ottawa, it's kind of a... I want to find a polite way to say it. It's a rough street. I lived on Morissette Street, and a lot of things went down there. A lot. You had some very terrifying nights living on Morissette Street in Ottawa. And I always thought, like, Alanis deserved... She just deserved a little better, right?
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0: Clear and 11 degrees overnight, a sun-cloud mix with a chance of showers tomorrow, the high 21. The overnight low 0, sunny and 14 on Sunday, showers and 11 for Victoria Day Monday.
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0: Nelly Furtado, I'm Like a Bird, Moose FM, and good afternoon. Yes, I'd say you're safe to start looking at the clock now. It's a safe time to start being like, yes, we're almost there. Almost home time. Almost time to sit down, unwind, and get ready for a three-day weekend. And hey, totally aware, you may be heading into work now. You maybe not. Maybe you don't get the three-day weekend. Maybe you got to work. In that case, my goodness, I hope you're making a ton of extra money, because that's the trade-off, right? If you got to work on the long weekend, someone's got to pay, you know, pony up some extra cheddar, right? So just make sure you're getting that extra cheddar, because if you're not, don't go in. Just call in sick. Ah, yes, the days are. You lose that as you get older, by the way, right? Your willingness to just be like, I need a day off. Yeah, you're like, I don't know. You gain some sort of level of professionalism. Yeah, some sort of baloney like that. I think the whole idea of professionalism is baloney. I think it's just runaway egos.
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0: Don Henley, The Boys of Summer. Yes, the original one. I love that you get both, like the Atari's cover, which, by the way, the Atari's, just a heads up, you probably only know them for that cover of The Boys of Summer, unless you don't, and then good for you, because they are actually a really good band. They've been around for a very long time, and they have a lot of really good songs. So the Atari's, though, that cover, The Boys of Summer, there's got to be a feeling behind that, right? To finally break the mold and become a band that is listened to in the mainstream, but it's for a song you didn't write. Same thing with, what was it, Alien Ant Farm, and that cover of the Michael Jackson song, Smooth Criminal, that they did. What a great cover. Like, maybe one of the best cover songs ever done. But at the same time, it's hard to remember any other Alien Ant Farm songs. I can't think of a single one. There was another one they had that was really good, but all I remember them for is that Smooth Criminal cover, which I honestly, talking about it, I wish I had that coming up. I wish I had more control of the music, but well, maybe next time.
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6: Clear and 11 degrees overnight, a sun-cloud mix with a chance of showers tomorrow, the high 21. The overnight low is zero, sunny and 14 on Sunday, showers and 11 for Victoria Day Monday.
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1: I'm Bob McIntyre. With the strike lockout deadline of June 1st looming, the 130-member union local representing a wide range of educational workers at the English Catholic School Board plans a demonstration outside the board office in Timmins next Wednesday afternoon. Talks on a first contract for the local that certified 2 years ago have stalled. The school board's request for a no-board report got the strike lockout clock ticking. Local union president Sue Sears says her membership wants status quo, but the board is demanding concessions that would weaken benefits, reduce leave and vacation time entitlement, cut WSIB top-ups, and make it harder to recruit and retain workers.
2: They don't want to put in language that will protect the jobs, so contracting out language, nor do they want to put in language that protects the prep time for the ECEs.
1: The demonstration is set for 4 o'clock Wednesday at Burke Street and 9th Avenue in Timmins. The union has a 95% mandate for strike action if necessary. Speeding up the approval process for mining projects is being heralded by Ontario Mines Minister Stephen Lecce, with one company investing $14 billion over the next 4 years on two projects. The bulk of that money goes to development of Agnico Eagle's Upper Beaver gold and copper operation near Kirkland Lake. The rest is being poured into the Detour Lake gold mine, extending its life past the year 2050. Lecce says by accelerating permitting, Ontario has moved out of its spot as second slowest mining jurisdiction in the world. Mines would take 15 years to go into operation, not 6 or 7.
3: By moving fast, we went from the second slowest to number one in Canada for the first time, and number two on Earth, if you could believe this, for when it comes to attracting mining investments.
1: The minister says Ontario is just getting started with improving the efficiency of the approval process. Alberta and the federal government say they've reached a new agreement aimed at advancing a proposed West Coast oil pipeline to Asian markets. The deal would fast-track federal review of the project through the Major Projects Office, with both governments targeting construction to begin as early as September 2027. Officials say the proposed Indigenous co-owned pipeline would carry more than 1 million barrels of oil per day to a West Coast export terminal. The agreement also includes changes to industrial carbon pricing, with the carbon price staying at $95 per metric ton through 2026, before gradually increasing to $130 by 2035. For these stories and more, go to MyCapHearstNow.com. Clear and 11 degrees overnight, a sun-cloud mix with a chance of showers tomorrow, the high 21. The overnight low is 0, sunny and 14 on Sunday, showers and 11 for Victoria Day Monday.
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0: The Tragically Hip Twist My Arm, Moose FM. See, now it's getting to me. I'm now looking at the clock being like, come on, 6 o'clock? That is time to go. 3-day weekend. Everything else is left. My mind is no longer capable of focusing on anything else. I'm just frothing at the mouth. And you might think it's lame, but one of the IT guys here, who has been a really good friend since I moved here in January, which it's hard, right? I'm 40 now. You think you could just go out and make new friends? You think people want more friends? By the time you're 40, you're busy shuffling people out of your life. You're lowering the friend count, right? You're spreading apart. People are drifting away, and part of you, I get it. You're like, oh, thank goodness, because you're tired. I get it. You're tired. It's hard. It's really hard to keep up and go out with friends all the time. And the more friends you have, the more often that sort of situation comes up. So yeah, no, I'm really glad I was able to. And it's funny too, because he's not quite 30 yet, but a really good guy. Anyway, he really excited for the long weekend just to play a video game. That's about it. Going to play a video game with the IT guy. And I just look forward to it. I love taking a little bit of a break, playing a bit of a game.
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4: Clear and 11 degrees overnight, a sun-cloud mix with a chance of showers tomorrow, the high 21. The overnight low 0, sunny and 14 on Sunday, showers and 11 for Victoria Day Monday.
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0: Moose FM, the Kings, the beat goes on, which is unfortunately not how the long weekend works. You know, you take time off, right? It just happens to go by like a snap of the finger. That is one of the weird parts about getting older, is time, when you're in places where you're kind of like, oh, it's definitely been about 3.5 hours. Wait, it's been 15 minutes. Oh, wow, lovely. And then, right, you get a day off, you take a little bit of vacation, you finally collapse onto the floor and go, and rest a little bit. And then the alarm goes off and suddenly it's a week later. And you're like, whoa, whoa, whoa, whoa, whoa, whoa, whoa, whoa, what just happened? I took a week off work. What happened to my week off work? I thought I had more time. I thought I had more time off. But whatever weird time creature is just there like. Anyway, that's how time works, in case you didn't know. You thought it was just a thing on the wall that you used to know what part of the day it was. That's not what time is. It's a little goblin creature that's here to mess with you. That's the truth.
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0: Femme Tom Petty, I won't back down. I'm not gonna take that sitting down. Hang on, we got something for this. We're not gonna take it.
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0: anymore.
1: Yeah, which is what you're saying right now to the radio. And good news, you don't have to take it anymore. This is it. This is the moment. I'm going to head on out of here. But I appreciate you sticking around. I love you. And don't let it go to your head, all right? I tell the hairdresser and anybody who scans my groceries. I love them. Make sure the cashier knows you love them and appreciate them, all right? Because without them, you're stuck with those stupid self-checkout things. Oh, goodness, I hate those. Oh, I would do anything to avoid the self-checkout. I'm not going to open that can of worms up. Not going to get angry before I kick this door open and make my way home for that 3-day weekend. Enjoy yours. I'll catch you again. Same place, same time, next Tuesday. Ciao.
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11: Clear and 11 degrees overnight, a sun-cloud mix with a chance of showers tomorrow, the high 21. The overnight low is zero, sunny and 14 on Sunday, showers and 11 for Victoria Day Monday.
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1: I'm Bob McIntyre. With a strike lockout deadline of June 1st looming, the 130-member union local representing a wide range of educational workers at the English Catholic School Board plans a demonstration outside the board office in Timmins next Wednesday afternoon. Talks on a first contract for the local that certified 2 years ago have stalled. The school board's request for a no-board report got the strike lockout clock ticking. Local union president Sue Sears says her membership wants status quo, but the board is demanding concessions that would weaken benefits, reduce leave and vacation time entitlement, cut WSIB top-ups, and make it harder to recruit and retain workers.
2: They don't want to put in language that will protect the jobs, so contracting out language, nor do they want to put in language that protects the prep time for the ECEs.
1: The demonstration is set for 4 o'clock Wednesday at Burke Street and 9th Avenue in Timmins. The union has a 95% mandate for strike action if necessary. Speeding up the approval process for mining projects is being heralded by Ontario Mines Minister Stephen Lecce, with one company investing $14 billion over the next 4 years on two projects. The bulk of that money goes to development of Agnico Eagle's Upper Beaver gold and copper operation near Kirkland Lake. The rest is being poured into the Detour Lake gold mine, extending its life past the year 2050. Lecce says by accelerating permitting, Ontario has moved out of its spot as second slowest mining jurisdiction in the world. Mines would take 15 years to go into operation, not 6 or 7.
3: By moving fast, we went from the second slowest to number one in Canada for the first time, and number two on Earth, if you could believe this, for when it comes to attracting mining investments.
1: The minister says Ontario is just getting started with improving the efficiency of the approval process. Alberta and the federal government say they've reached a new agreement aimed at advancing a proposed West Coast oil pipeline to Asian markets. The deal would fast-track federal review of the project through the Major Projects Office, with both governments targeting construction to begin as early as September 2027. Officials say the proposed Indigenous co-owned pipeline would carry more than 1 million barrels of oil per day to a West Coast export terminal. The agreement also includes changes to industrial carbon pricing, with the carbon price staying at $95 per metric ton through 2026, before gradually increasing to $130 by 2035. For these stories and more, go to MyCapHearstNow.com. Clear and 11 degrees overnight, a sun-cloud mix with a chance of showers tomorrow, the high 21. The overnight low is 0, sunny and 14 on Sunday, showers and 11 for Victoria Day Monday.
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4: Clear and 11 degrees overnight, a sun-cloud mix with a chance of showers tomorrow, the high 21. The overnight low 0, sunny and 14 on Sunday, showers and 11 for Victoria Day Monday.
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9: Clear and 11 degrees overnight. A sun-cloud mix with a chance of showers tomorrow, the high 21. The overnight low is zero. Sunny and 14 on Sunday. Showers and 11 for Victoria Day Monday.
10: The days are getting longer and the shorts are getting shorter.
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